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Música, Zeco.

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My verses are soft, soft green, but also a flaming red. My verses are like wounded fawns seeking refuge in the forest. I want to share my fate with the world's humble. A little mountain stream pleases me more than the ocean.

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1: 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The music's edited by Hillel Abramovich, sound by Shavah Hillel. It's some memories from the Voice of Peace era this evening, kicking off with Tears for Fears. Classic, Everybody Wants to Rule the World.

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The Cure and Close to Me. Heading off to 1979 for our next one. From the Bee Gees. From the album of the same name, Spirits Having Flown, the follow-up to the fairly massive Saturday Night Fever. Bee Gees on the Voice of Bee somewhere in the Mediterranean.

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0: This is a nice duet. Today we call them collabs, don't we? Apparently. A collab between Aretha Franklin and George Michael. I knew you were waiting for me on the Voice of Peace from somewhere in the Mediterranean.

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Aretha Franklin, George Michael, I knew you were waiting for me. The next voice is quite extraordinary as well, but she's still around. Tfu, tfu, tfu, and all that. From Kate Bush, it's Babushka. On the Voice of Peace, somewhere in the Mediterranean.

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1: Forwarding to 1987 for our next one from Eric Carmen. It's from the Dirty Dancing movie soundtrack. And it reached number four in the Billboard Hot 100 sometime in 1988. Can't be bad. Hungry Eyes, Eric Carmen, on The Voice of Peace.

Pet Shop Boys with the amazing voice of Dusty Springfield. What have I done to deserve it? This. Thank you so much for listening. I've been Tim Shepherd. The music was edited by Hillel Abramovich, sound by Shabal Hillel. Have yourselves a great weekend. Stay tuned, Radio's 100 FM. We'll play it with Carly Simon, You're So Vain. Oh, Zelik's up next.

It's Mr. 305 checking in for the remix. You know they had that 75 Street Brazil. Well, this year's gonna be called Gaiocho. Que hola, gata. Que hola, omega. And this is how we gonna do it. 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

0: 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I don't think so. No.
1: What about these?
0: No.
1: The blue?
0: No. Tuck tie fast. Whoa.
2: All right, let's get wild.

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Keep it subliminal. Show me what. 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Musica. Sehr cool.